spaceman knows, you just gotta have most of Twinkies along. Even space girls know it. You get a big delight in every bite. Delicious Hostess cream filled Twinkies.

Let a bottle pig say, show you what to do, and this is what he'll tell you. If you got a problem to know who you are, here now, this is what you do. Remember, you are me, I am you, all of us together.

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If you ever wake up and find your Dorola gone, and you wring your hands, you cry the whole day.

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I know I ain't good looking,

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1: Thanks for coming out on the 30th of December, the night before the night. This is delicate.

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0: Wait, let me explain something to you. I am not Mr. Lebowski. You're Mr. Lebowski. I'm the dude. So that's what you call me, you know? That or his dudeness or duder or, you know, El Duderino, if you're not into the whole brevity thing.
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4: As your leader, I encourage you from time to time, and always in a respectful manner, to question my logic. If you're unconvinced a particular plan of action I've decided is the wisest, tell me so. But allow me to convince you, and I promise you right here and now, no subject will ever be taboo. Except, of course, the subject that was just under discussion. The price you pay for bringing up either my Chinese or American heritage as a negative is, I collect your fucking head. Just like this fucker here. 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
1: 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I'm the dude. So that's what you call me, you know? That or his dudeness or duder or, you know, El Duderino, if you're not into the whole brevity thing.
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Darling, I've been a fool. Darling, I realize that I've been wrong. Maybe I realize that I'm the one that should suffer just a little longer.

most of all. 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This man had love in his heart. And he died because he went out of his neighborhood to try to do what he thought was right.